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0: Amen.
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0: 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Father, we honor you. 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Thank you, Jesus. Thank you, Lord. 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

Indeed, our God is the way maker. 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

0: Well, welcome to the brighter side of life, full of smiles. My name is Maxlane Chelsea Say. You're welcome from
1: lost my granddad.
0: Welcome back from the long holiday.
1: To this day, I was wondering.
0: Good morning, my neighbor.
1: I spent late nights.
0: This is Rise and Shine, and I hope you had a fantastic holiday celebrating.
1: Be instead of slowing down just to pray.
0: The one and only Kwame Nkrumah.
1: You thought you never grab, but Jesus brings the hope you thought you never have.
0: Now, whether you spend the long weekend reflecting on the visionary spirit of our founding father, or just maybe relaxing with family and friends, just know that it is time to shake off the holiday mood and hit the ground running.
1: Many reasons for you just to let go.
0: I know you are probably getting ready to go to work or getting ready to go to school. Here is a quick weather check for Takoradi today. Expect partly sunny skies with a high of 27 degrees Celsius and a low of 24 degrees Celsius, along with an 84% humidity level and a 35% chance of rain during the day. Winds will be coming in from the southwest at 11 mph, miles per hour. And you know, as we step into this new working week, officially this is the beginning of the working week. Yesterday was a holiday, don't get it twisted. Today is Tuesday, today is not Monday. Allow me motivate you this morning, and this morning I need you to trust yourself. Yesterday I was having the conversation with somebody, and the person says, even me, Grandpa, I don't trust myself. And I'm like, are you serious? You don't trust yourself, and you're saying it. That kind of vim. I'm wondering, if you don't trust yourself, how do you expect others to trust you? You know, Dr. Kwame Nkrumah once believed in a vision when few others could see it. Driven by unshakable confidence in what was possible. Just know that you have this unique talent. You have this unique instinct and ideas that only you can bring to the table. When doubt creeps in or the workload feels so heavy after this holiday, just remember that every step you take towards your goal matters. Trust your journey. Trust yourself. 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Trust your instincts. Trust your God-given talents and step boldly into today. Stop telling yourself, I don't trust myself. Honey, stop saying that. So today should be the last time you say such a thing to yourself. It is not good. Tell yourself, I trust myself. I trust myself to make the right decisions. Even if it doesn't go the way I expect them to go, I trust myself to pick myself up from the dust and thrive. Just say that to yourself and you see how fantastic this world will be. The hashtag is Rise and Shine across all social media platforms. Feel free, interact with us. If today happens to be your birthday, happy, happy birthday. My lines are active, 0500-097-979 or 0500-997-979. Even though anybody who is also celebrating this on her birthday, just know that we do all the necessary magic. My aim here is to put smiles on your face as you get ready to go to work and also keep you motivated.
1: All I can say is holy.
0: If you'd love to say hello to me as well, please feel free. And if you're outside Takoradi and you're wondering, how do I listen to the show? 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Coming up, we have GH Trends. At exactly 6:55, and then exactly 7, we'll travel to London for the world in 2 minutes.
1: Carrying buckets of shame, Father, I'm saying
0: we have an interactive question.
1: Come see the blood in my veins, for me he bleeding.
0: Coming your way.
1: Take this covenant, this is the greatest exchange. At his altar, there's a flame that burns your rubbish.
0: Gave and me this morning, I just want to know
1: over every stain and
0: how much is left in your bank account. And if you could,
1: lead me to your
0: tell me me the amount of money left in your bank account using a gospel song. What will that be? What song will it be? Exactly 8:45, I'll activate the phone lines. If this is the first time you're listening to the show, I'd like to say welcome. Where have you been? Anyway, it's good to know that you are tuned in.

0: is alternative gospel music.
1: My ears, I play is Nike with the run. Make my heart beat more like
0: it. Subtitled Alter.
1: Yeah, then it's done.
0: By Halvey. Featuring
1: Jesus,
0: Boris Frank.
1: I
0: told you I have something special coming your way. If you're a gospel person, you love gospel rap, we have something special coming your way. Make a date with us. Don't think of touching the dial.

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1: Have you tasted it?
0: No. But I even see you add milk.
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0: 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And yes, higher life means going higher, with Max Buy now available nationwide. Mopocho, mem konkota has been on yet today. Oh, why do you hire? But in two higher na iron come debi. You're talking about authentic higher appliances. Even your Max Buy. What are you having for breakfast this morning? I know it can be a headache, but let me tell you something. Yesterday I did something special. I tried preparing my breakfast with a fortune spread. I included fortune spread in my breakfast, aside the Milo all-in-one. So Milo all-in-one, and then I used the fortune spread for my crackers, and it was just on point. Reason why I would always recommend fortune spread is because it contains 7 essential vitamins. I'm talking about vitamins A, vitamins D, vitamins E, vitamin B, 6, vitamin B12, folic acid, and niacin, making it a nutritious option for the entire family and also especially perfect for growing kids. Don't just give them junks, please. You need to be responsible for whatever they take. As you're getting them ready, make sure to include fortune spread in their stuff, okay? At least fire one pancakes, fire one crackers, biscuit crackers, and it was like a biscuit sandwich. It works. Another proper sandwich. Just prepare something you're malicious for them. That is it. Now let's check out some of the trending stories. Yesterday we celebrated Kwame Nkrumah in a grand style, and I love the energy, honestly. I went to Nkrofu on Saturday, but I came back on Sunday. But what I saw yesterday, Monday, on socials, oh my word, it was just beautiful. I love it. I love the new waves. I love it. And Mpocho, they're quite exhuming, huh? Why is some a replica of Yeni Independence, you know? It's beautiful. It's beautiful. I saw it when I went for the Exim Kundum, but it wasn't it wasn't completed. But when I saw the final work over the weekend, I was like, wow, this is indeed something worth celebrating. Away from the celebration of the legend, the one who made it possible for you and I to have a country called Ghana. President of the Dangote Group, Aliko Dangote, has attributed Ghana's economic turnout to renewed confidence in the president's leadership. So according to him, the rapid improvement in the country's economic fortunes demonstrates that investor trust plays a critical role in driving economic recovery. Speaking at the Accra Reset hosted by the president on the sideline of the United Nations General Assembly on Monday, which was just yesterday, Aliko Dangote, who's also Africa's richest man, said that the president's approach had reassured investors and restored confidence in Ghana's economy. That is great. I mean, it's good news to hear an investor talk like that. And on to another story before we travel to London for the World in 2 minutes. The Northern Regional Police Command has arrested 5 suspects and seized firearms, ammunition, suspected narcotics and other exhibits during a targeted operation at the Tamale, Abuabo scrap area. The operation conducted on Monday was carried out by the Regional Special Operations Team, popularly known as Red Maria, following what police described as credible intelligence on drug-related and other criminal activities in the area. In Zimbabwe, Anyway, the suspects are Ibrahim Isahaku, oh my word, I have a friend with the same name, 39 years, Mohammed John, 28, Mohammed Nawaz, 25, Mohammed Osman Awal, 41, and Kwame Boateng, Kwame Boateng is equally 28 years. So according to the police, Mohammed John and Mohammed Nawaz are suspected drug users, while Kwame Boateng is suspected of involvement in drug dealing. The police also identified Mohammed Usman Awan as the owner of the scrap business at the location and alleged that he had been harboring drug peddlers in the area. Oh my word, this is quite heartbreaking. We have more stories, all over the internet. I need you to do me a favor. I need you to pick your phone and surf the net. Get to know what is trending. Get to know what is happening in Ghana. Get to know what is happening in the Western region, okay? And also get to know what is happening in the world. Talking about what's happening in the world, I'm ready. Grab your passport and let's fly.
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0: Okay, yeah, I told you I was ready. Yes. In the minutes, I think we are going to take off.
2: Roisin Hasty. The White House has launched an online television channel named Trump TV. Hours earlier, major television networks in the United States suspended their pooled coverage of the White House in protest at President Trump's decision to ban CNN, MS Now and Politico from the building. The G7 group of leading industrialized nations has called for the Iran-backed Houthis to immediately stop their attacks in Yemen and Saudi Arabia. The US, British and 5 other foreign ministers also demanded to halt the strikes on civilian shipping in the Red Sea, which have disrupted global trade. The Canadian province of British Columbia is suing OpenAI for failing to report violent activity on ChatGPT to the police. It says the company refused to share the chatbot history of a teenager who killed 8 people in a mass shooting in February. Venezuela's interim president, Delcy Rodriguez, is in New York to attend the annual gathering of world leaders at the UN. The first time a Venezuelan head of state has been at the United Nations General Assembly in nearly 10 years. Former President Nicolas Maduro, who was captured in a US military raid in January, often gave recorded addresses instead. The lawyer of a Venezuelan man shot and wounded by a US immigration agent in Texas says her client has been jailed with a bullet still lodged in his back. Wilber Rafael Garces Perez's representative said he's not receiving adequate medical care. The Colombian army says three soldiers have been killed in a landmine explosion in the central region of Meta. The government has blamed a dissident faction of the FARC rebel group. And airlines have criticised Britain's air traffic control system after a second technical problem in 2 weeks caused major disruption. Around 150 flights were delayed over what officials described as a connectivity issue. BBC News.
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1: 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It's your birthday. Go show it.

0: Atsa Nan. Good morning. Nan, I'm here.
1: And I'm Kojokrom and no Rebecca.
0: Ah, and I'm Kojokrom and no Rebecca.
1: Yeah.
0: Akwai da won Kojokrom and upon a pair, akwai da won Kojokrom brother.
1: No,
0: wife to Kojokrom. Inti akwa wosa. I said I'm right. Eh? Brother. Akwa wosa. Anyway, today is your special day. I know the reason why you can't wash, but it's very necessary. Today is your birthday, right?
1: Yeah.
0: Uh-huh. don't go like, hey, how did she know? Don't worry. You're live on YFM. Into one was sending you know, be
1: right.
0: Oh. Yes.
1: Positive one.
0: Oh, still I was whether positive or negative. If you are moving from one location to another, hey, brother, what are you saying? Footprint. Anyway, I hope the wifey and the pay what we cook a nice breakfast or the middle all in one. It cook a nice breakfast, Samo.
1: Special one.
0: Okay, that's nice. That's beautiful. Anyway, I call you Footprint. I don't know the name the people call you. Ibu to Makasha wana. Uh-huh.
1: Ibu from Footprint. Ibu from Innocent. Ibu from Eric.
0: Oh my word, you don't look innocent at all. So I don't know how you call him. I call him Footprint. Also, Ibu friend Innocent. Ibu friend, which one?
1: Eric.
0: Hey, Eric is a minted da.
1: Yeah,
0: Eric is okay, but full name. But what government name, name Chazi?
1: Eric Amo,
0: okay.
1: What
0: changer? Do you Eric Amo or say him fan?
1: Just Footprint, so people know me more Footprint.
0: Oh my word. Anyway, Eric, we just want to celebrate you this morning, okay?
1: Keep doing what you're doing.
0: We appreciate you and happy birthday. Make sure to give your wife enough kisses before you leave her, please. Hey, you've already left. Hey, what didn't you know? Yo, Mate. Shana driver and get a bread and I'm not sister with the man. I'm from here. Alright, take care. I love it when I'm able to put smiles on people's face. Yeah. Ain't nobody like Africa. I wonder he's excited. You never saw this coming. Ain't nobody like African party cause Africa. Knowing Eric. I know he would love a special treat at the Western Syrian Atlantic Hotel. And if his wife is listening to us, at least in the Tuesday day. Yes, I know you have prepared

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Shout outs going out to Nanekia and Sandra, my stubborn two. Hey, hey. Anyway, if you call them anytime, any day, they will be able to sort you out. Let me take you to the camp of Teddy Swim. He calls this one Lose Control.

exact words from Eric to his wife. When you are not closer to me, I just lose control. No wonder he had to just travel that distance. Well, don't say nobody told you. With Momo Hour, you could earn instant reward. Be one of the customers to win up to 5,000 Ghana cedis monthly. And I know you're wondering, how do I do that? Chelsea, I'm interested. You know, for one surprise hour, transactions on Momo app will make you a winner. Say it after me. For one surprise hour, transactions on Momo app will make you a winner. Now, the question is, do you have your Momo app? Have you downloaded the Momo app onto your phone? If your answer is YES, hooray. But if your answer is NO, we need to sit and talk about it. You are just not an ordinary person. Listen, MTN wants to treat you in a special way. That is the reason why they are doing this. As part of the 30th anniversary celebration, no codes, no registration, just use Momo app. So how about we go to the Google Play Store or the App Store. Launch the app. Right in the thick of love. At times we get sick of love. Look for it, look for it, look for it, and then down.

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1: I know I misbehaved and you.
0: Are you done downloading it?
1: Mistakes and we both
0: go through the registration. It takes just like a, less than a minute.
1: Though love sometimes hurts.
0: Because I really want you to enjoy it. So that when people start talking about Momo rewards, you don't go like, oh, hey, now we're there and done it by blah, blah, blah, blah. No. We need to win together. Into my economy, I'll come and share with you.
1: We don't know.
0: Be part of it. Momo Hour, grab your moment. Momo Hour is brought to you in partnership with the Gaming Commission of Ghana, Ghana's official gaming regulator committed to promoting safe, fair, and responsible mining. Did I say mining? No, gaming rather. Why am I thinking mining this morning? Maybe I have some money coming from that side. Yeah. Terms and conditions do apply. I'm still figuring it out. Of all the words, instead of gaming, I said miming.
1: This ain't a movie. Hey. No fairy tale.
0: Perpetual, if you're in the mining community,
1: it's more confusing every day.
0: I want to say a special morning going out to you.
1: Head back to hell again. We kiss, then we make up on the way.
0: This is John Legend, Ordinary People.

If you know the lyrics, please feel free to sing along. If you're in the shower, just sing along. I have a horrible voice, so I might not be able to sing along. But it doesn't really matter. It's the vibe. Papa Joe, o bank account na she ska wa ka o me ho a ed me ka dey apo gospel song na o best suits the o balance na o account ni ma apo gospel song na ebe catcher and ebe use apo gospel song na o best describe your current account in your bank. I was about to say your current account in your bank account. What am I saying? Maybe yeah, I mean I was wrong. Maybe it's not the account part. Maybe you'll return. Maybe another fight. Maybe we won't. Which gospel song best describes your current account balance?

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Oh, you bought the bottle one, the bigger bottle, but so you are thinking of refilling, right? 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Oh, yeah, 5 liters, or yeah, 2 liters, or 1 liter, or 500 ml. 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And when there's oil bowa, a use baby not why da wuta chomado. A wajan de he a pro wa kumum aye ziban papa no be a cho de na. It's bano edo nanso. But the oil ne you see no or da techo mado damasan oye yo papa. Oh yeah, yo, and him there, apple one sound, busy about my pa. Nanso, oh yeah, and I show shaggy. Don't gamble with that. I locked away. Don't gamble with that. Always choose quite tall. Tell me honestly. Cause you deserve a life of goodness. Me.

0: type that don't know what to eat every now and then.
1: Would you really ride for me?
0: How about you?
1: Baby, tell me what you die for.
0: Say food lover's number on your phone.
1: All life with me.
0: And then,
1: would you be there to always hold me down?
0: You can call them anytime, any day.
1: Really cry.
0: Order for,
1: would you really cry for me?
0: Any of their meals. They serve both local and continental dishes.
1: Anything.
0: Including jollof,
1: rice, stick,
0: seafood, pizza, shawarma, burger, french fries, chicken wings, loaded fries, cocktails,
1: honestly,
0: natural juice, coffee, and slushies.
1: If I showed you my flaws,
0: if you want to go on a date,
1: strong,
0: like a coffee date,
1: honestly,
0: early morning meal, breakfast, lunch, and dinner date, just know that Food Lovers is your perfect location. I mean, if you're going on your first date, you need to go on the first date at a, you have to go to a place where you are, you feel confident.
1: If I did not have
0: and you feel secured as well.
1: If bad love, would that even be
0: easy? Go to a place up in town. And Food Lovers is located at the mall. So be here in Tuminyoshi.

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Just know that I would love it if pet serves it in a special way. Would love it. 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

0: This morning, I want to talk about routine health checkups. Routine health checkups. When last time you went to the hospital? When last did you go like, oh, hi, doctor, please, I just want to see if I'm okay. Yes, I know I'm okay, but I just want to see. I want to check my sugar level, check my blood group and all of that. Regular checkup. And I had you know, routine health checkups are proactive medical evaluations designed to assess your baseline health. It also helps to detect potential issues before symptoms appear, and it also keeps preventive care up to date. Rather than waiting for illness to strike, periodic visit allows healthcare providers to track changes in vital signs, update essential vaccinations, and also review key biometrics like your blood pressure, your cholesterol, and then your sugar level. It's a must. At least you should be able to go to the hospital for your checkups, let's say every 6 months. Because you're embodying your machine in a way, you know? What kind of crumple would be ready for servicing? What machine and permazin would be ready for servicing? Why don't you want to take your body for servicing? Sometimes it could be something as little as you taking enough vitamins. Ekwa obomo, one or two beer you have to do. Ekwa obaka should, oh, we sugar level no roko sir. This is what you can do. Nasi etna wano obi e trash no we u nes e. Oye bi bia no ya bun zemo. Sometimes oye ayana nga se ya negligence. 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But nyeme bu oso ayana nga sa yen irresponsibility. Intim pocho anepe mototaster. Routine health checkups. I no bo bora. Oh, my mu ohone ne nko. Oh, papa ohone ne nko. Oh, then ko fubio wonyin cherono. They do that. Oh, they do that on a regular. Ibu umpa yako for all checkups numpa. Oh, yade he. Oh, mu withdraw. Oh, mu withdraw biya. Oh, bakachido oh dawa kaka. If you beke na nse, whose stress level no ako strong. Tawo de da. Because if you fear, my woman will be stable. A woman will be stable. So, more panada do. Men can try to abuse them side and so. It's important. All my routine health checkups, you know, on your part of you, I once every 6 months. I'm on America once every 6 months. Just try. I'm going to question one because I'm with you. And chen na bibi mbansana akade o please contribute for me. No, as if you are or best at all, but tomorrow, no, but then call check up. Where then, wait tomorrow, no, we know why it's too late. Me, mommy, be an uncle, bring your breast cancer, but because of no routine checkups, need to know, but tomorrow, no, just like that. Now she's walking there. Oh, and as it's a motor transfer one. One for one apple was in. One for one apple was in, like, I mean, take good care of your health. Yes, that's what I'm trying to say. Fancy number. Anyway, on Coach Chelsea this morning, I want to know which gospel song best describes your current bank account balance. Your bank account number. Abba gospel song now best describe your current bank account balance. We would my catch from there. Oh yeah, we're friendly then. Obapa Christine Nyom. Na ato nyom no zatrem. Aha. So yeah, oh yeah, we're friendly then. Jo metal no nyom so anato and yom no nezatrem. Aha. Aha. But on your worldly song, we are looking at gospel. Remember what your debi a matam for no. Aha. Or your gospel. Or your gospel. So which gospel song best describes your current bank account? Whilst you're thinking through, just know that Calendar's Events Bar and Lounge has something for you this football season. And of course, you all know football is back, and the season is officially back, and we know exactly where you need to be this weekend, and that is Calendar's Events Bar and Lounge. This season, Wafatuan would have here, much is beer, be. See, I'm a Manchester United fan, but I'm someone to give up, but at least. Hey, into me kusun kara at least too. Debbie. Team no mu. Are you busy here? But the next Manchester United match, you see me at Calendar's Events Bar and Lounge. Chelsea for a match. If an Arsenal for. Oh, no idea. Were you okay? Oh, no idea. It's something which is there. At least, let's gather at Calendar's Event Bar and Lounge, support our team, and also cheer them to victory if we have to even cry crampo because they lost their match or tour. Lost no atasa. Just imagine that here. We'll club, we'll lose. I wanna na catch Calendar's for no ajizi ban play to be. Ne it is the apatao cry. Whether they win or they lose, you still have to eat. You still have to drink. Whatever you want to drink. Calendar's Events Bar and Lounge. The ambience alone is something that you need to be a part of. Over the weekend, I was there. The place is very classy. So, why watch the big games in your house? Bruh. Calendar's Events Bar and Lounge. Let's watch it on a giant screen. Not Hey, my interactive question. Which gospel song best describes your current bank account balance? Obisi. Eyekitswebi. By Esther Smith. This is from Eddie Nero. Eddie, hey. What a perfect song. Hey, Kitswebi. Oh, I played that song for you. Eddie, I played for you. Anyway, time check is exactly 8 a.m. We need to travel to London for the world in 2 minutes. Just know that Amber will come through with the latest updates in the world of entertainment at exactly 8:20. Are you ready? Is your passport ready? Oh, okay. That's beautiful. Let's go.
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2: BBC News with Emily Thomas. The Trump administration has the decision to ban three media outlets from the White House. CNN, MS Now and Politico have launched a legal challenge claiming the ban violated the constitutionally protected rights to a free press. The White House said the Constitution protected their right to publish, but not their access to the White House grounds. The G7 group of leading industrialised nations has called for the Iran-backed Houthis to immediately stop their attacks in Yemen and Saudi Arabia. The countries also demanded a halt to strikes on civilian shipping in the Red Sea. A powerful typhoon that swept through Japan's eastern coast has left at least 5 people dead. Typhoon Dujian also brought record rainfall to areas around the capital Tokyo and left tens of thousands of people without power. The Canadian province of British Columbia is suing OpenAI for failing to report violent activity on ChatGPT to the police. It says the company refused to share the chatbot history of a teenager who killed 8 people in a mass shooting in February. Venezuela's interim president, Delcy Rodriguez, is in New York to attend the annual gathering of world leaders at the UN, the first time a Venezuelan head of state has been at the United Nations General Assembly in nearly 10 years. Former President Nicolas Maduro often gave recorded addresses instead. The lawyer of a Venezuelan man shot and wounded by a US immigration agent in Texas says her client has been jailed with the bullet still lodged in his back. Wilber Rafael Garces Perez's representative says he's not receiving adequate medical care. The Colombian army says 3 soldiers have been killed in a landmine explosion in the central region of Meta. The government has blamed a dissident faction of the FARC rebel group. And that's the latest world news from the BBC in London.
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1: 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Rise. Lift us up
2: where we belong. Playing live, it's DJ Gunshot.

Unlimited for one I catch it, Mr. Kill. 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Me patcha e being by the boda and the way Jamie go form under 1 minute or performance in swing you be send all the cassa button to me kentro, me patcha. And brass on the Alice Epi do the sun, no. I don't see na me catch it, Mr. Kill, you do be a boma main food, jam one down the year, papa, one now, do let me put move your ha. Q beats in a man for more on aquasibidas, munina, one no more, or bohomo was here when age ma. Was it yeah? Me poncho. She na and trincha and your mother mind and your man say na ubi si aban kuzi cubit and now kisi paradas nin sim when dema was send by yaro hopa ye. Because in them of me we were to me bom Mr. Q and our own performance and it was so ye papa papa papa papa papa and to pray Mr. Q ni be nanom na umbo na usisi na wa lock lock ni na ni mumbubi na chede etuma aye juma kama ma besiano and ye we are no aboni sim zamo na chede baby answer. Way to mark or do camera, kama. 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Fourth man check. So get it check right for CC. Fourth man catering services officially no yele lunch yen fourth man check no yami aduma 26 September 2026 ne yele mobia exclusive opening day discount and see yen fourth man check no as our friend favorite match watching food ahuru ni nyina na ankare ye 265 Ghana cedis no Sunday afansile gbe no fufu ni ntino yezi mobia 50 Ghana cedis instead of 65 and then naturally yeah 15 cities papa na yezi 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time and tibra na yen ye ejuma na chere bibian so ontum kono kama time check it's 15 minutes past the hour 9 right here on the big Y97.9 fam isn't ye mashaki jini keteje but tomorrow from men and sports imagine kama na mezi amao and yedin kuma ro na yami aduma Otina, yabati aduna yizin kumo. Basi isi anede, DJ Cupid bumo enyumo e del. Na, tamaswa, mababa, ne ya poni enuhu. Come on. Stay tuned and don't go anywhere.

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